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But I wanna know for sure. So come on, hold me tight.

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